0: The campaign has become a significant source of battlefield manpower for Moscow as the war continues. Pope Leo XIV drew an estimated 800,000 people to an open-air mass in Paris, where several presidential candidates were in attendance. In his homily, he spoke of a thirst for transcendence among both devoted Catholics and curious visitors. The Pope then traveled on to Lourdes. That's the latest news. More at the top of the next hour.
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0: Crazy Raccoon.

0: This is the latest news on Crazy Raccoon. Iran's Revolutionary Guards say they seized a U.S. Remus 600 underwater drone in the Strait of Hormuz and transferred it to military experts to retrieve data. The U.S. military denies the claim. A senior Iranian commander says the war is not over and has entered a critical stage. Swiss voters have rejected an initiative calling for a stricter interpretation of the country's neutrality. The proposal would have barred Switzerland from imposing sanctions unless they were approved by the United Nations, limiting its ability to align with international measures. Prime Minister Benjamin Netanyahu is facing renewed scrutiny ahead of Israel's election over alleged warnings before Hamas's October 7 attack. Netanyahu answered the political pressure with a defiant speech at the United Nations, aimed at both Israeli voters and the international community. Pope Leo XIV, visiting the pilgrimage town of Lourdes, urged bishops to remain vigilant against sexual abuse within the church. He also criticized France's newly adopted assisted dying legislation, raising concerns over the law during his visit. That's the latest news. More at the top of the next hour.
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0: This is the latest news on Crazy Raccoon. Pope Leo has pledged to end sexual abuse by priests during a meeting with survivors from France. The Vatican says the encounter focused on accountability and support for victims, underscoring continued pressure on the Catholic Church to confront clerical abuse. Lithuania's parliament has backed a proposal to remove the constitutional ban on nuclear weapons and foreign military bases. The move could allow future deployment of nuclear weapons in the Baltic nation, as it seeks to strengthen deterrence amid security concerns over Russia. Swiss voters have rejected a proposal for stricter neutrality rules. The measure would have barred sanctions without UN approval and blocked military alliances unless Switzerland faced direct attack. The vote preserves the government's ability to support European Union sanctions, including those imposed on Russia after its invasion of Ukraine. Swiss voters have rejected a proposal to write stricter neutrality rules into the Constitution. The referendum sought to more tightly define and legally enforce the country's long-standing neutral status, but failed to win approval. That's the latest news. More at the top of the next hour.
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Good morning. If your brew needs a boost, you're officially one of us. Welcome to Raccoon Morning Drive. I'm Jake Holleran. 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Morgan Wallen, I got better. 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

Here's your latest crazy raccoon weather update. I'm Jake Stormwalker. Here's what's happening. Overcast today with a high of 15. Tonight stays overcast, settling at 15. Tomorrow keeps the overcast setup, climbing to 26. Right now it's 16. From the forecast, back to the music, crazy raccoon style.

right now. A toast without the champagne. Here's what's happening. Water at a wedding turns one odd little image into a full-on country heart check. Graylin James keeps it tight, modern, and personal, with acoustic guitar driving the story instead of crowding it. The verified update is simple. Released in 2024, the track shows why he's become one of Nashville's sharp young storytellers, building big feelings from everyday details. Love gets awkward. Country makes it useful. Now here's Water at a Wedding by Graylin James. Well, I did.

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3: He's a ranch hand in a pinch, man. Hotter than the red on the cattle brand. Cause she's a gold digger with a quick trigger. A cast iron skillet swinging lid flipper.

0: want my horseback.
1: Horseback is how you leave town when your pickup says developing issue. Good news is when the horse knows the back roads better than your GPS and doesn't judge the cooler in the saddlebag. Man.

0: This is the latest news on Crazy Raccoon. Azerbaijan is observing Remembrance Day, honoring soldiers killed in the 2020 conflict. The commemoration comes as the country marks 6 years of peace, with attention turning to post-war recovery, new opportunities, and broader regional normalization. Kazakh billionaire Timur Turlov, described as Russia-linked, has been elected president of World Chess Body FIDE with 110 votes from 192. The result highlights continuing international support for figures connected to Russia, despite Moscow's isolation from much of European sport. Alexander Vučić has stepped down as Serbia's president, clearing the way to run for prime minister in October's parliamentary elections. The right-wing populist Serbian Progressive Party plans to nominate Vučić as his candidate for the post. Russia says it has struck military infrastructure and vessels in Ukraine. No further details were provided on the locations, timing, or extent of any damage. The claim comes amid continued fighting between Russian and Ukrainian forces. That's the latest news. More at the top of the next hour.
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Good morning. If your brew needs a partner, your playlist just stepped up to the plate. Welcome to Raccoon Morning Drive. I'm Jay Collarin. We've got 60 more minutes of new country ready to ride, and Blake Shelton, Let Him In Anyway, leads it off. Small town soul, big day energy. Hey.

shoes in Texas right now. 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That much confidence usually ends with a pickup full of snacks, one stubborn ex, and even if it breaks your heart. Because apparently, geography is cheaper than therapy. Wait.

0: crazy raccoon. 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
1: Yeah, hi. I'm just doing meal prep, chopping way too many onions. I mean, trying to get lunches sorted for the week. It made me think of that back roads kind of feeling. So before I forget, could you play Buy Dirt by Jordan Davis, Luke Bryan?
0: Appreciate the call, Dennis. Jordan Davis and Luke Bryan on Crazy Raccoon.
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0: dry spell developing right now, local pickup truck confidence is high. After one cold drink and three bad decisions, suddenly it is I Never Lie, which is how small town rumors get promoted.
1: Well, it's

I'm Jake Storm Walker. Here's what's happening weather-wise around the lowlands. Today stays overcast with a high of 22. Steady sky, easy read. Tonight, overcast again, low 15. Tomorrow, overcast with a high of 26. Right now it's 16. From the forecast back to the music, Crazy Raccoon.

Here's what's happening. Small town heart, big speakers, and that one song that feels like home. Favorite country song landed in 2024 as Hardy kept pushing his country rock edge on Quit. The track leans into what he does best. Sharp storytelling, loud guitars, and that lived-in feeling of loving where you come from without polishing off the dirt. It hits because everybody has that one tune that turns a truck cab into a front porch. Released in 2024. Now, here's Favorite Country Song by...

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3: 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This is Zach Thomas.
0: Crazy Raccoon.

You're it for me, honey. Bold statement. Usually said right before a weekend road trip. Two cold drinks and one stubborn ex checking the driveway. Developing update. That confidence becomes what he'll never have.

0: This is the latest news on Crazy Raccoon. European interior ministers are set to discuss tighter border security and increased deportations following this Ceuta episode. Meanwhile, EU foreign policy chief Kaja Kallas is traveling to Syria, extending the bloc's diplomatic engagement in the region. South Korea is seeking an apology from Ukraine over an alleged breach of a confidentiality agreement involving the transfer of North Korean prisoners of war. North Korean troops have fought alongside Russian forces in Ukraine after Moscow sought help from allies amid domestic conscription difficulties. Protests are growing across Europe over massive data centers needed to power artificial intelligence. Critics are challenging their impact, while operators argue the facilities can strengthen Europe's digital sovereignty and energy independence, highlighting tensions over the infrastructure needed to expand AI. Serbia's president Aleksandar Vučić has resigned ahead of parliamentary elections scheduled for October. The move comes as the country prepares for a vote that could reshape its political landscape. No further details about the resignation or the election campaign were immediately provided. That's the latest news. More at the top of the next hour.
1: 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Hey, this-

Good morning. If your brew needs a boost, you're not alone. Welcome to Raccoon Morning Drive. I'm Jake Holleran. We've got 60 more minutes of fresh new country ready to roll. And John Morgan, Jason Aldean, friends like that is first. Solid start.

cowgirl update right now. She took the back road like she owned the county, and somehow the whole pickup ended at hands up. Local deputies call it speeding. We call it weekend confidence with

Wish I didn't know now. Developing update. Once you learn the truth on a back road weekend, you either text the stubborn ex or become a better me for you. Brown eyes. Relationship logic says growth counts more if the truck sees it first.

0: I'm Jake Storm Walker. Here's what's happening weather-wise around the lowlands. Today stays overcast with a high of 22. Tonight, overcast again, dropping to 15. Tomorrow keeps the overcast setup reaching 26. Right now it's 16. From the forecast back to the music, Crazy Raccoon Style.
1: Yeah.

love can feel close, then far fast. Here's what's happening. George Burge released It Won't Be Long in 2024, leaning into the modern country sweet spot, tight rhythm, clean guitar, and a vocal that keeps the ache right up front. It's built around that everyday relationship clock, where a goodbye might be coming, but hope is still hanging around. Painful, sure, but catchy enough to roll the windows down anyway. Now here's It Won't Be Long by George Burge.

mess is developing right now. Local update. 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That is how mess becomes This Is My Dirt. 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

0: Good morning. If beverages had tailgates, mine would be down already. Welcome to Raccoon Morning Drive. I'm Jake Hollering. Another hour of fresh new country favorites is ready to ride, including Dustin Lynch, Easy to Love. Not a bad way to make the morning behave.
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Boston update right now. Boston takes one wrong back roll turn, develops a pickup bed fiddle situation, and somehow ends up string by. That is local navigation with way too much confidence.

0: On the line, it's Hugo from Zwei.
1: I got through. 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And before I forget, could you play It Goes Like This by Thomas Rhett?
0: Thanks for sharing that, Hugo. Thomas Rhett on Crazy Raccoon.

you. Talking about started as a local update, then the whole back road heard it. The pickup got opinions, and honestly, if it weren't for the wind, your ex would still think you were just taking the scenic ride.

I'm Jake Storm Walker. Here's what's happening weather-wise around the lowlands. Today stays overcast with a high of 22. Tonight, overcast again, dropping to 15. Tomorrow keeps the same cloud cover, but climbs to 26. Right now, it's 15. From the forecast back to the music, Crazy Raccoon

Little voice, big truth. Here's what's happening. Backseat driver turns a regular ride into a front row seat for fatherhood. Released in 2024, Kane Brown cut the song with producer Dan Huff, built around a gentle country pop lift and a steady drum groove. Writers Jacob Davis and Jordan Walker shaped it around those everyday kid observations that hit parents right in the chest. Tiny passenger, major life lesson. That is why it lands right now. Now, here's Backseat Driver

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0: This is the latest news on Crazy Raccoon. Ukraine says a massive Russian drone barrage killed 14 people and injured 57 in Kyiv and Odessa. The September 27 attacks damaged schools, hospitals, and critical infrastructure, underscoring the continuing threat to civilian areas and essential services. Serbian President Aleksandar Vučić has resigned amid prolonged protests over allegations of corruption in his administration. His departure paves the way for early elections, as Serbia faces continuing political pressure and public demands for greater accountability. Germany's foreign minister says a meeting with Russian Foreign Minister Sergei Lavrov was driven by Russia's security concerns. No further details were provided on the talks or agreements. The meeting comes amid continuing tensions over European security and relations between Russia and Western countries. Protesters in Madrid are demanding stronger protections for tenants after the eviction of 87-year-old Mari Carmen Abascal. Police broke down her apartment door Wednesday and she was carried from the flat on a stretcher. The case has renewed attention on housing insecurity and evictions in the Spanish capital. That's the latest news. More at the top of the next hour.
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2: Hey,

Good morning. If your brew had a tailgate, it just swung wide open. Welcome to Raccoon Morning Drive. I'm Jay Collarin. Another hour of new country is fueled up and rolling with Josh Ross, Hate How You Look. Good songs make the workday blink first.

Four.

keeps me sane was the official report right now. Developing update. One back road, two cold drinks, and a stubborn ex later, the statement has been revised to, I ain't sane. Local journalism calls that growth.

I'm Jake Storm Walker. Here's what's happening weather-wise around the lowlands. Today stays overcast with a high of 22. Tonight keeps that overcast sky, dropping to 15. Tomorrow still overcast, climbing to 26. Right now it's 15. From the forecast back to the music, Crazy Raccoon.

That ache of talking yourself out of an old flame hits quick in Kid Myself. Here's what's happening. John Morgan brings it with a clean, modern country feel, leaning on melody, a steady drum groove, and that everyday heartbreak truth. Released in 2024. It fits Morgan's lane as a songwriter first, the kind of guy who knows a good line can do more damage than a loud chorus. We have all tried to act fine and failed beautifully. Now here's Kid Myself by John Morgan's.

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Developing update. 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Local man calls it weekend planning.

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4: 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Pope Leo told bishops that the scourge of abuse must be rooted out during a visit to Lourdes, France. He later led a service attended by thousands of worshippers at the major Catholic pilgrimage site.
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Good morning. 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Welcome to Country Workday. I'm Lauren Fairholt. Another hour of fresh new country is ready to roll on Crazy Raccoon with Riley Green, Change My Mind. Truly a mood. Let's make work behave.

Baby blues is what happens when your weekend choices collide with Monday morning in a rearview mirror. Truly unforgettable. So we're calling it growth and going home grown, because denial sounds better with cold drinks and

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1: I just remembered Mr. Johnson's class. 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We had this little pickup, and everybody was arguing about songs like it mattered. Before I forget, could you play I Didn't Come Here to Leave by Chris Young?
0: Thanks for sharing that, Sven. Chris Young on Crazy Raccoon.

I'm Jake Storm Walker. Here's what's happening weather-wise around the lowlands. Today stays overcast with a high of 21. Tonight keeps that overcast setup, dropping to 15. Tomorrow, more overcast skies, topping out at 25. Right now, it's 16. Back roads, good songs, and another stretch of new country ahead on Crazy Raccoon.

A bar song, Tipsy, is how the weekend starts, when the truck keys are hidden and the group chat gets brave. Then, somehow, Monday rolls in like, ain't a bad life. Truly remarkable damage control. Didn't

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0: Crazy Raccoon.

Chevy Silverado in a country song is never just a vehicle. It embodies the entire vibe. Bailey Zimmerman dropped Chevy Silverado in 2025, leaning right into that road trip, windows down heartbreak lane he does so well. The track keeps his signature raspy vocal front and center, with big guitars and a driving drum groove giving it that modern country rock punch. Bailey has built his whole thing on blue-collar emotion that feels messy, loud, and real, and this one fits right in. Still hits because everybody has a vehicle tied to a memory. Now, here's Chevy Silverado by Bailey Zimmerman.

The ones that didn't make it back home is exactly why small town moms ask 12 follow-up questions when you say you were out last night. Classic weekend math. But wow, that alibi could use some work.

0: This is the latest news on Crazy Raccoon. Swiss voters have overwhelmingly rejected a far-right proposal for what supporters called total neutrality. The vote preserves Switzerland's ability to align with Western positions and continue sanctions against Russia, maintaining the country's current pragmatic approach to neutrality. Pope Leo XIV met Sunday in Lourdes with survivors of sexual abuse and acknowledged, through one survivor's account, the systemic nature of the violence. He urged the church to continue seeking truth, justice, forgiveness, and reparation. Victim groups welcome the remarks but are calling for action. Questions remain over what comes next for North Korean soldiers transferred from Ukraine to South Korea. Their status after the transfer is unclear, with no further details provided on their number, condition, legal process, or possible future arrangements. French President Emmanuel Macron will attend a mass led by Pope Leo XIV in Metz. Macron had initially been scheduled only to hear the Pope's Monday morning address on Europe and peace alongside his guests and was not expected to join a religious ceremony. Pope Leo XIV is in Metz on the final day of a four-day visit to France. The pontiff is expected to speak about Europe's roots, unity, and peace before celebrating Mass. His visit has drawn strong enthusiasm among French Catholics. That's the latest news. More at the top of the next hour.
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0: Good morning. If your brew had a fan club, I'd be all in. Welcome to Country Workday. I'm Lauren Fairhold. Another hour of fresh new country goodness is ready to roll. With Blake Shelton, let him in anyway. Tiny victories count, especially before lunch.
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1: I don't know if you're looking at me or not. 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I don't mean to.

Here's your latest crazy raccoon weather update. I'm Jake Storm Walker. Around the lowlands today, overcast skies hold steady with a high of 21. Tonight stays overcast, down to 15. Tomorrow, more overcast sky with a high of 25. Right now, it's 18. Back roads, good songs, and another stretch of new country ahead. Crazy Raccoon.

halfway to hell is precisely where you find yourself when that back road shortcut was your brilliant idea, the cooler's empty, and your ex is messaging, "We need to talk." 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

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Jordan Davis released it in 2025, with his longtime producer Paul DiGiovanni keeping the track crisp, modern, and barroom-ready, all bright guitars and a steady drum groove. The magic is how Davis turns a clever phrase into something that feels lived in, like small-town heartbreak with a tab open. It is polished, yet maintains an authentic feel. Now here's Bar None by Jordan Davis. Even

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0: This is the latest news on Crazy Raccoon. A new film celebrates Charles de Gaulle's return to Paris, but leaves out the longer struggles for freedom in Eastern Europe. Polish, Czech, and Baltic leaders faced years of isolation after World War II, as Washington, Moscow, and Paris often overlooked their cause. Turkish comedian Deniz Göktaş is on trial for allegedly insulting President Recep Tayyip Erdogan during a stand-up performance. His arrest comes amid a widening crackdown on critics of Turkey's conservative government, affecting hundreds of politicians, artists, musicians, journalists, and LGBTQ+ activists. Russia has lost nearly half its schools under President Vladimir Putin, with per-pupil funding making many small rural campuses unviable. Since 2022, remaining schools have required weekly lessons on traditional values and the Kremlin's account of the war in Ukraine. Sweden's Social Democratic leader Magdalena Andersson has failed to form a government with three other left-wing parties. Outgoing right-wing Prime Minister Ulf Kristersson is now likely to be asked to try forming a new government. Chinese hybrid car sales are reaching record levels in Europe, despite EU tariffs imposed on Chinese electric vehicles in 2024. Germany is now calling for those tariffs to be extended, as European automakers face growing competition from Chinese manufacturers. That's the latest news. More at the top of the next hour.
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Good afternoon. 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Welcome to Raccoon Midday Mix. I'm Ethan Norcross. We've got 60 more minutes of fresh new country ready to ride, and Jason Alden, whiskey drink, is rolling next. Responsible sipping, excellent.

What If We Don't is developing right now. Skip one questionable back row decision and suddenly every local aunt is investigating. That's how a small town boy becomes breaking news before breakfast.

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0: Crazy Raccoon.

I'm Jake Storm Walker. Here's what's happening weather-wise around the lowlands. Today stays overcast with a high of 21. Tonight keeps the same overcast setup sliding to 15. Tomorrow, overcast again with a high of 25. Right now, it's 19. From the forecast back to the music, crazy raccoon style.

Developing right now, can't have mine find you a girl is strong relationship policy. Then life hears the word girl and upgrades the assignment to girl dad. Local man tried setting boundaries and got a bedtime committee.

Here's what's happening. One hard fall can tell you plenty about love. Cody Johnson put The Fall on his 2023 album Leather, released through Kojo Music and Warner Music Nashville. The project teamed him again with producer Trent Willman, keeping that tough Texas country backbone right out front. Details matter here. The steel guitar and steady drum groove give the heartbreak some real boot marks. It is not flashy, it is sturdy, like a back road truth you did not ask for but needed anyway. That is why it still hits right now. Now here's The Fall by Cody Johnson.

0: dry spell creates a developing situation. Empty cooler, dusty truck, and confidence way too high. Here's what's happening. The cure is courtesy of the red, white, and blue, the angry American. Even the weather report put on boots.
1: There's a lot

0: This is the latest news on Crazy Raccoon. Russia plans to build 7 new prison complexes by 2035 with capacity for more than 20,000 inmates. One is planned in Russian-occupied Kherson. The proposal comes as Russia's prison population has fallen from 465,000 in 2021 to 282,000, largely after inmates were recruited for the war in Ukraine. 3 people, including a 10-year-old child and 2 women in their 30s, have died during an attempt to cross the English Channel. They were among 105 people on board the boat. A Russian strike hit a 9-story apartment building in Kharkiv early Monday, injuring 25 people, including 9 children. Emergency crews evacuated 32 residents from the damaged building. The attack adds to continuing strikes on civilian areas in Ukraine's second-largest city. Pope Leo XIV has urged European nations to unite against what he called lies and deceit in international relations. On the final day of a 4-day visit to France, he warned that global diplomacy is becoming increasingly uncivilized and called on Europe to help break the cycle. Global stock markets fell as a stalemate in the Middle East pushed oil prices higher. Rising energy costs added pressure on investors, fueling concerns about the economic impact of prolonged regional tensions. That's the latest news. More at the top of the next hour.
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Good afternoon. If your lunch had a tail date, this would be it. Welcome to Raccoon Midday Mix. I'm Ethan Norcross. Another hour of fresh new country is ready to ride with Justin Moore, Dierks Bentley, Time's Ticking. Small town clock, big time groove.

anytime soon filed a developing update. When a small town mechanic says it, your pickup becomes lawn decor. So Would You Go With Me is less romance, more emergency carpool. Right now, that's relationship logic with cup holders.

Here's your latest crazy raccoon weather update. I'm Jake Storm Walker. Around the lowlands today, overcast skies lead the way with a high of 21. Tonight stays overcast, dropping to 15. Tomorrow, overcast again with a high of 25. Right now, it's 20. From the forecast, back to the music. Crazy raccoon.

Man made a bar. Developing update. Here's what's happening. A guy built one bar, and suddenly every pickup on the back road needs a local investigation. Right now sounds less like a title and more like the county's drinking schedule.

Here's what's happening. Texas means trouble and a long drive. Blake Shelton dropped Texas in 2024, opening a fresh chapter with BBR Music Group and BMG Nashville. Written by Johnny Clausen, Josh Doerr, Lalo Guzman, and Kyle Sturrock, it leans into heartbreak with that road trip pull Blake wears so well. Add a clean country groove and a little steel guitar ache, and suddenly bad decisions have pretty scenery. It hits because leaving still feels local. Now here's Texas by Blake Shelton.

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0: Crazy Raccoon.

better that way sounds like healthy closure. Here's what's happening. One back road, two cold drinks, and suddenly the local update is, I don't want this night to end. Growth is developing. So are questionable decisions.

0: This is the latest news on Crazy Raccoon. Turkish comedian Deniz Göktaş is on trial over jokes about Islam. He faces charges of insulting President Recep Tayyip Erdogan, praising crime and criminals, and inciting hatred and hostility. The case highlights renewed concerns over free expression in Turkey, a constitutionally secular country. Residents of Russian-occupied Aleshki in southern Ukraine face severe shortages of food and medicine as a humanitarian crisis deepens. Famine is feared in the frontline city, where access to essential supplies remains limited. Ukraine has raised the situation before the United Nations.
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Good afternoon. 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I'm Ethan Norcross. Another hour of fresh new country is rolling in with Tucker Wetmore, Brunette, Small Town Swagger, Big Time.

forget we ever met. Developing update. Local relationship logic says delete the number, take the back road, and act brand new. Because tonight looks good on you, especially if your ex has headlights.

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1: I'm painting the kitchen, and I thought this would take 1 hour. No, actually, it's turning into a whole weekend thing. Before I forget, could you play Crazy Girl, Single Virgin by Eli Young Band?
0: Thanks, Cohen. Eli Young Band on Crazy Raccoon.

A quick weather check before more new country. I'm Jake Stormwalker. Here's what's happening. The lowlands sit under overcast skies today with a high of 21. Tonight stays overcast, dropping to 15. Tomorrow, more overcast with a high of 25. Right now, it's 21. The skies do their thing, we'll do the country. Crazy Raccoon.

This heart has developing news. It took a back road detour past an ex's driveway. Right now, the official report is, "Wish I didn't know now." Local lesson? Curiosity needs better brakes.

0: Small town pride, big truck energy. Country turned all the way up. Here's what's happening. Long Live Country plants its boots in the everyday stuff Shane Proffitt sings best. 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That is why it lands right now. It celebrates the people living the lyric. Now here's Long Live Country by Shane Proffitt.
1: Hey.

Days like these are how small towns justify leaving work early. Cold drink, dusty back road, one questionable text. Developing update, that's how you end up with fast cars and freedom and somehow call it personal growth.

0: This is the latest news on Crazy Raccoon. Russia plans to build 7 new prison complexes by 2035, with capacity for more than 20,000 inmates. One is planned in Russian-occupied Kherson. The proposal comes as Russia's prison population has fallen from 465,000 in 2021 to 282,000, largely after inmates were recruited for the war in Ukraine. 3 people, including a 10-year-old child and 2 women in their 30s, have died during an attempt to cross the English Channel. They were among 105 people on board the boat. A Russian strike hit a 9-story apartment building in Kharkiv early Monday, injuring 25 people, including 9 children. Emergency crews evacuated 32 residents from the damaged building. The attack adds to continuing strikes on civilian areas in Ukraine's second-largest city. Pope Leo XIV has urged European nations to unite against what he called lies and deceit in international relations. On the final day of a 4-day visit to France, he warned that global diplomacy is becoming increasingly uncivilized and called on Europe to help break the cycle. Global stock markets fell as a stalemate in the Middle East pushed oil prices higher. Rising energy costs added pressure on investors, fueling concerns about the economic impact of prolonged regional tensions. That's the latest news. More at the top of the next hour.
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2: Hey, this

Good afternoon. Some days the truck starts, the brew energizes, and you feel unforgettable. Welcome to Raccoon Open Country. I'm Jesse Carden. Another hour of new country favorites is ready to ride with Josh Ross, Hate How You Look. Let's make this one a vibe.

hate how you look is a dangerous thing to say out loud, especially in a small town where your ex's cousin runs the gas station. One icy beverage later, you're penning Dear Big City, as if it can safeguard your energy.

Nothing better to do is how every small town weekend starts. 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Truly remarkable. Questionable. Absolutely. A vibe. Unfortunately, yes.

I'm Jake Storm Walker. Here's what's happening weather-wise around the lowlands. Today stays overcast with a high of 21. Not exactly open highway sky, but it'll do. Tonight, overcast again, low 15. Tomorrow, overcast, high 25. Right now, it's 20. From the forecast, back to the music. Crazy.

0: Time flies. Sure. Here's a revised version of your sentence. Truly a staple for many, this beloved beverage has become a cultural symbol. The years are short hits that sweet, kind of brutal country truth. Kids grow, roads change, and suddenly the little everyday stuff is the whole movie. Rodney Atkins released it in 2024, leaning into the lane he's always owned. Real-life storytelling with a warm vocal, acoustic guitar feel, and that front porch perspective. Truly classic dad hard vibes, honestly. It lands because everybody's trying to hold on tighter to the good stuff. Now, here's The Years Are Short by Rodney Atkins.
1: They go

write this down, is what you say when your buddy insists his ex is truly done with him. Genuinely remarkable small town confidence. Then two cold drinks later, he's sending wish you well like a mature adult with terrible cell service. Shut

0: This is the latest news on Crazy Raccoon. Russia plans to build 7 new prison complexes by 2035 with capacity for more than 20,000 inmates. One is planned in Russian-occupied Kherson. The proposal comes as Russia's prison population has fallen from 465,000 in 2021 to 282,000, largely after inmates were recruited for the war in Ukraine. 3 people, including a 10-year-old child and 2 women in their 30s, have died during an attempt to cross the English Channel. They were among 105 people on board the boat. A Russian strike hit a 9-story apartment building in Kharkiv early Monday, injuring 25 people, including 9 children. Emergency crews evacuated 32 residents from the damaged building. The attack adds to continuing strikes on civilian areas in Ukraine's second-largest city. Pope Leo XIV has urged European nations to unite against what he called lies and deceit in international relations. On the final day of a 4-day visit to France, he warned that global diplomacy is becoming increasingly uncivilized and called on Europe to help break the cycle. Global stock markets fell as a stalemate in the Middle East pushed oil prices higher. Rising energy costs added pressure on investors, fueling concerns about the economic impact of prolonged regional tensions. That's the latest news. More at the top of the next hour.
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Good afternoon. If your truck has a snack drawer, you're truly living the dream. Welcome to Raccoon Open Country. I'm Jesse Carden. Another hour of fresh new country is ready to roll with Jordan Davis, bar none. Truly, that's a whole mood with cup holders. Even

none is what you say before making a way too confident small town decision, like texting the stubborn ex from a tailgate, then calling it character development, even if it breaks your heart. Truly unforgettable.

0: from Harlem. 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
1: Well, my best mate is moving away next week, and we've been pretending it's no big deal. I mean, start over, he's basically my road trip guy, pick up snacks and all. Before I forget, could you play Make Me Wanna by Thomas Rhett for him?
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3: We

Told You That is small town gasoline. Somebody says it once and suddenly your ex is circling Main Street like a raccoon with Wi-Fi. Honestly, bestie, that's your sign to move on before the group chat turns into a party.

I'm Jake Storm Walker. Here's what's happening weather-wise around the lowlands. Today stays overcast with a high of 15. Tonight, same deal, overcast down to 15. Tomorrow turns overcast again with a high of 25. Right now, it's 18. Back roads, good songs, and another stretch of new country ahead.

6 months later. This is the timeline every ex claims they manage with more grace than they actually did. Megan Maroney turns that post-breakup rearview mirror into a full-on country vibe with the kind of conversational storytelling that feels like your best friend sending a voice note from the truck. Released in 2025, the track keeps her signature mix of sharp lyrics, glossy modern production, and that heartbreak with a smirk delivery right up front. It hits because everybody knows time can heal, but it can also expose the whole mess. Now here's 6 months later by Megan.

Gizzy is exactly the sort of choice that kicks off in a pickup and wraps up with JoJo. Unforgettable energy, dubious documentation, and somehow

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0: This is the latest news on Crazy Raccoon. Russia plans to build 7 new prison complexes by 2035, with capacity for more than 20,000 inmates. One is planned in Russian-occupied Kherson. The proposal comes as Russia's prison population has fallen from 465,000 in 2021 to 282,000, largely after inmates were recruited for the war in Ukraine. 3 people, including a 10-year-old child and 2 women in their 30s, have died during an attempt to cross the English Channel. They were among 105 people on board the boat. A Russian strike hit a 9-story apartment building in Kharkiv early Monday, injuring 25 people, including 9 children. Emergency crews evacuated 32 residents from the damaged building. The attack adds to continuing strikes on civilian areas in Ukraine's second-largest city. Pope Leo XIV has urged European nations to unite against what he called lies and deceit in international relations. On the final day of a 4-day visit to France, he warned that global diplomacy is becoming increasingly uncivilized and called on Europe to help break the cycle. Global stock markets fell as a stalemate in the Middle East pushed oil prices higher. Rising energy costs added pressure on investors, fueling concerns about the economic impact of prolonged regional tensions. That's the latest news. More at the top of the next hour.
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Good evening. Small town errands count as cardio if you dodge 3 gossip traps. Welcome to Raccoon Open Country. I'm Jesse Carden. Another hour of Boots Up New Country is ready to roll with Zach Topp, South of Sanity. Unforgettable atmosphere. No permission slip required. Blaine.

south, the sanity is exactly where you end up after one cold drink, one back road, and one text to a stubborn ex. Then somehow you roll into

Damned If I Do is that moment you text one stubborn ex from a truck stop. Then suddenly, all my exes are circling like small town buzzards with read receipts. Truly remarkable behavior. Poor strategy, pristine rural atmosphere.

Here's your latest crazy raccoon weather update. I'm Jake Stormwalker. Rain nearby today with a high of 15. Tonight keeps that same nearby rain, low 15. Tomorrow turns overcast, high 26. Right now it's 20. From the forecast back to the music, crazy raccoon style. Lowlands number one.

Mess is that unforgettable relationship roller coaster where your heart knows better, but the attraction remains irresistible. Jordan Davis put it on his 2018 debut album, Home State, the record that helped define his smooth Louisiana meets Nashville lane. Produced by Paul DiGiovanni for MCA Nashville, it leans into that polished modern country pocket with acoustic guitar texture and a steady drum groove keeping the confession moving. It works because it feels every day. Messy love, bad timing, and all. Released in 2018,

0: night.
1: Hell of a night is what happens when the group chat says one cold drink and suddenly your truck knows back roads you don't. Then comes anytime soon, which is also when you'll be making responsible choices.

0: This is the latest news on Crazy Raccoon. Russia plans to build 7 new prison complexes by 2035, with capacity for more than 20,000 inmates. One is planned in Russian-occupied Kherson. The proposal comes as Russia's prison population has fallen from 465,000 in 2021 to 282,000, largely after inmates were recruited for the war in Ukraine. 3 people, including a 10-year-old child and 2 women in their 30s, have died during an attempt to cross the English Channel. They were among 105 people on board the boat. A Russian strike hit a 9-story apartment building in Kharkiv early Monday, injuring 25 people, including 9 children. Emergency crews evacuated 32 residents from the damaged building. The attack adds to continuing strikes on civilian areas in Ukraine's second-largest city. Pope Leo XIV has urged European nations to unite against what he called lies and deceit in international relations. On the final day of a 4-day visit to France, he warned that global diplomacy is becoming increasingly uncivilized and called on Europe to help break the cycle. Global stock markets fell as a stalemate in the Middle East pushed oil prices higher. Rising energy costs added pressure on investors, fueling concerns about the economic impact of prolonged regional tensions. That's the latest news. More at the top of the next hour.
1: 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Hey, this is

Good evening. If your truck had a group chat, it'd be asking for snacks. Welcome to Raccoon Open Country. I'm Jesse Carden. Another hour of fresh new country is ready to ride with Lainey Wilson, Somewhere Over Laredo. Remarkable atmosphere, truly.

Somewhere over Laredo sounds legendary. Until your pickup's thirsty, your cooler's empty, and the backroad GPS says, good luck, bestie. Suddenly, it's a dry spell. Truly the most country way to learn geography. It's been-

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1: I just heard this and it threw me back to my first car. Not threw me back, sorry. Made me remember those little back road drives with friends. Before I forget, could you play You Proof by Morgan Wallen?
0: Thanks for sharing that, Linda. Morgan Wallen on Crazy Raccoon. Yeah.

Choosing Texas sounds legendary until the road trip group chat realizes Texas is actually three states wide emotionally. So we're counting down 3, 2, 1 before someone pops open a cold beverage and insists the detour was

Here's your latest crazy raccoon weather update. I'm Jake Storm Walker. Today, rain is nearby with a high of 15. Tonight keeps that same setup down to 15. Tomorrow turns overcast, climbing to 26. Right now it's 18. From the forecast back to the music, crazy.

That title is a trap. Beautiful Things sounds all soft, focus, and perfect, but Megan Maroney lives in that tiny emotional crack where pretty memories still sting. Released in 2024 on her sophomore album, Am I Okay?, the track sits in her signature lane, conversational country storytelling, polished but still porch light honest. Producer Christian Bush helped shape the album's clean, modern country feel, letting the vocals stay right up front with that acoustic-driven warmth. Hand on heart, sincere, it's truly about embracing the moment, even when it's painful. Now, here's Beautiful Things by Megan Maroney.

Drunk on you is cute until the back road math kicks in. One cold drink, two bad texts, and suddenly you're explaining to the whole small town why Crazy Girl is less a nickname and more a document.

0: This is the latest news on Crazy Raccoon. Russia plans to build 7 new prison complexes by 2035 with capacity for more than 20,000 inmates. One is planned in Russian-occupied Kherson. The proposal comes as Russia's prison population has fallen from 465,000 in 2021 to 282,000, largely after inmates were recruited for the war in Ukraine. 3 people, including a 10-year-old child and 2 women in their 30s, have died during an attempt to cross the English Channel. They were among 105 people on board the boat. A Russian strike hit a 9-story apartment building in Kharkiv early Monday, injuring 25 people, including 9 children. Emergency crews evacuated 32 residents from the damaged building. The attack adds to continuing strikes on civilian areas in Ukraine's second-largest city. Pope Leo XIV has urged European nations to unite against what he called lies and deceit in international relations. On the final day of a 4-day visit to France, he warned that global diplomacy is becoming increasingly uncivilized and called on Europe to help break the cycle. Global stock markets fell as a stalemate in the Middle East pushed oil prices higher. Rising energy costs added pressure on investors, fueling concerns about the economic impact of prolonged regional tensions. That's the latest news. More at the top of the next hour.
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evening. If your truck has more receipts than fuel, same vibe. Welcome to Raccoon Evenings. I'm Travis Aldrin. Another hour of fresh new country is ready to roll with Chris Stapleton. Starting over, a standout selection, truly a reset button featuring a guitar.

Phone, keys, wallet is the holy trinity before any back road decision. Because if you forget one, your ex somehow ends up with leverage, a ride home, and what he'll never have, emotional maturity and your

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Jack

0: A quick weather check before more new country. I'm Jake Stormwalker. Here's what's happening. Rain nearby today with a high of 15. Tonight, keep it simple. Rain nearby, low 15. Tomorrow turns overcast, high 26. Right now, it's 17. Back roads, good songs, and another stretch of new country ahead.
1: Hey,

Brunette is a vibe. That whole caught off guard by one look energy feels like a Friday night turning into a full-on main character moment. Tucker Wetmore dropped Brunette in 2024, right as his name was blowing up in the new country lane, with that polished, road trip ready mix of acoustic guitar, snap tight drums, and a hook that just sits in your head rent free. It's the kind of song that makes everyday attraction feel cinematic, but still small town real. Unquestionably playful, self-assured, and irresistibly captivating. Now, here's Brunette by Tucker Wetmore.

ain't a bad life is what you say after a back road weekend, two refreshing beverages, and one text to a stubborn ex. Then Monday shows up like, unforgettable move, babe. Truly put those decisions

0: This is the latest news on Crazy Raccoon. Russia plans to build 7 new prison complexes by 2035 with capacity for more than 20,000 inmates. One is planned in Russian-occupied Kherson. The proposal comes as Russia's prison population has fallen from 465,000 in 2021 to 282,000, largely after inmates were recruited for the war in Ukraine. 3 people, including a 10-year-old child and 2 women in their 30s, have died during an attempt to cross the English Channel. They were among 105 people on board the boat. A Russian strike hit a 9-story apartment building in Kharkiv early Monday, injuring 25 people, including 9 children. Emergency crews evacuated 32 residents from the damaged building. The attack adds to continuing strikes on civilian areas in Ukraine's second-largest city. Pope Leo XIV has urged European nations to unite against what he called lies and deceit in international relations. On the final day of a 4-day visit to France, he warned that global diplomacy is becoming increasingly uncivilized and called on Europe to help break the cycle. Global stock markets fell as a stalemate in the Middle East pushed oil prices higher. Rising energy costs added pressure on investors, fueling concerns about the economic impact of prolonged regional tensions. That's the latest news. More at the top of the next hour.
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Good evening. If your group chat hosted a tailgate, it would be unforgettable. Welcome to Raccoon Evenings. I'm Travis Aldrin. We've got 60 more minutes of fresh new country ready to ride, starting with John Party, Heartache on the

Nothing better to do is how a back road drive starts. And three cool drinks later, everybody's suddenly arguing over favorite country song like it's a courtroom case. Truly memorable behavior. And somehow, the truck is the one making the call.

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1: I nearly talked myself out of calling, but yeah, I'm doing it anyway. Feels kind of good, actually. We were messing around talking road trips, no, back roads, and I remembered C'est la vie by Joe Nichols.
0: Thanks for making the call, Paul. Joe Nichols on Crazy Raccoon.

Boston is what you name the road trip after one cold drink and way too much confidence. Then, halfway down a back road, you realize your entire personality is back then right now. Legendary beverages often serve as a vital part of our morning routines. Certainly disputable.

I'm Jake Storm Walker. Here's what's happening weather-wise around the lowlands. Today brings rain nearby with a high at 15. Tonight keeps it simple. Rain nearby, low 15. Tomorrow turns overcast, climbing to 26. Right now it's 16. That's the weather sorted. 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

0: Just In Case. That title perfectly captures the entire essence, leaving one emotional door slightly ajar. Morgan Wallen dropped this in 2025 as part of his I'm the Problem era, with that acoustic guitar pulse and big drum lift giving Heartbreak some horsepower. The track was written by Wallen with John Byron, Jacob Casher Hindlin, Ryan Wojtaszak, and Josh Thompson, and produced by Joey Moy and Charlie Handsome. It hits because everybody's had that one, maybe still parked in the driveway. Now here's Just In Case by Morgan Wallens.
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0: Crazy Raccoon.

Never coming back is what you say peeling out of a small town driveway with a cold drink and confidence. Then 5 miles later, I knew it. I knew you because your ex kept your hoodie.

0: This is the latest news on Crazy Raccoon. Russia plans to build 7 new prison complexes by 2035, with capacity for more than 20,000 inmates. One is planned in Russian-occupied Kherson. The proposal comes as Russia's prison population has fallen from 465,000 in 2021 to 282,000, largely after inmates were recruited for the war in Ukraine. 3 people, including a 10-year-old child and 2 women in their 30s, have died during an attempt to cross the English Channel. They were among 105 people on board the boat. A Russian strike hit a 9-story apartment building in Kharkiv early Monday, injuring 25 people, including 9 children. Emergency crews evacuated 32 residents from the damaged building. The attack adds to continuing strikes on civilian areas in Ukraine's second-largest city. Pope Leo XIV has urged European nations to unite against what he called lies and deceit in international relations. On the final day of a 4-day visit to France, he warned that global diplomacy is becoming increasingly uncivilized and called on Europe to help break the cycle. Global stock markets fell as a stalemate in the Middle East pushed oil prices higher. Rising energy costs added pressure on investors, fueling concerns about the economic impact of prolonged regional tensions. That's the latest news. More at the top of the next hour.
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Good night. If your truck had a group chat, it would be all memes. Welcome to Raccoon Evenings. I'm Travis Aldrin. Another hour of boots, back roads, and fresh new country is ready to roll with Midland Drinking Problem. Timeless atmosphere, no regrets whatsoever. Whoa.

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Truly unforgettable chaos. 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

country, and she knows it, is that friend who strolls into the small town bar as if the jukebox is in her debt. That unforgettable energy. Then, pretty little poison happens. Because confidence is cute until it starts texting your stubborn ex.

I'm Jake Storm Walker. Here's what's happening weather-wise around the lowlands. Today brings a light rain shower with a high of 15. Tonight, overcast with a low of 15. Tomorrow stays overcast and reaches 26. Right now, it's 16. From the forecast back to the music, Crazy Raccoon Style.

That whole trying to outrun the younger version of you vibe is painfully relatable. Kid Myself lands right in John Morgan's lane. Small town reflection with a clean modern country punch. Released in 2024, the track leans on crisp acoustic guitar and a steady drum groove while Morgan sings like he is sorting through old memories in real time. This is a real adult check-in. It hits because everybody has that younger self riding shotgun somewhere. Now here's Kid Myself by John Morgans. Wee wee.

forget we ever met after a back road weekend, two cold drinks, and one I'm totally over them text. A classic case of denial until wish I didn't know now comes along like that forgotten receipt in your truck.

0: Lynn.
1: This is the latest news on Crazy Raccoon. Russia plans to build 7 new prison complexes by 2035 with capacity for more than 20,000 inmates. One is planned in Russian-occupied Kherson. The proposal comes as Russia's prison population has fallen from 465,000 in 2021 to 282,000, largely after inmates were recruited for the war in Ukraine. 3 people, including a 10-year-old child and 2 women in their 30s, have died during an attempt to cross the English Channel. They were among 105 people on board the boat. A Russian strike hit a 9-story apartment building in Kharkiv early Monday, injuring 25 people, including 9 children. Emergency crews evacuated 32 residents from the damaged building. The attack adds to continuing strikes on civilian areas in Ukraine's second-largest city. Pope Leo XIV has urged European nations to unite against what he called lies and deceit in international relations. On the final day of a 4-day visit to France, he warned that global diplomacy is becoming increasingly uncivilized and called on Europe to help break the cycle. Global stock markets fell as a stalemate in the Middle East pushed oil prices higher. Rising energy costs added pressure on investors, fueling concerns about the economic impact of prolonged regional tensions. That's the latest news. More at the top of the next hour.
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good night. Small town dogs evaluate your parking skills without a doubt. Welcome to Raccoon Evenings. I'm Travis Aldrin. Another hour of fresh new country is rolling out with Luke Combs. She got the best of me. Unmatched atmosphere. No need for parallel parking.

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0: crazy raccoon, Travis Aldrin with Dirk from DoorDash.
1: Yeah, hi. I'm in the garage, and it's a total mess. I was fixing a shelf, well, trying to fix it, and the whole thing came down. Before I forget, could you play Don't Tell on Me by Jason Aldean?
2: Thanks for that, Dirk. Jason Aldean is rolling now on Crazy Raccoon.

Who told you that is exactly what you ask when small town gossip hits the Backroad group chat. Then, boom, she had me at Heads Carolina because apparently one karaoke line is all it takes. Truly emblematic. Questionable? Absolutely. A vibe? Unfortunately, yes.

I'm Jake Storm Walker. Here's what's happening weather-wise around the lowlands. Today brings rain nearby with a high of 15. Tonight stays overcast, dropping to 15. Tomorrow overcast again, high of 26. Right now it's 16. That's the weather sorted.

That opening line, wow, what a wild year it's been. And truly, Shaboozey transforms exhaustion into a heartfelt front porch revelation. Released in 2024, Good News arrived after his massive breakout, with that acoustic guitar pulse, roomy drum groove, and his rough-edged vocal sitting right in the dust. It is not glossy cowboy cosplay. It is the tired worker, long road, need one decent break vibe. That is why it hits now. Everybody's chasing a little LUT. Now, here's Good News by Shaboozey.

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The ones that didn't make it back home is why every small town has one guy banned from planning road trips. Pure, unforgettable mayhem. And even if it breaks your heart, he's still got the map, the cooler, and way too much confidence.

0: This is the latest news on Crazy Raccoon. Russia plans to build 7 new prison complexes by 2035 with capacity for more than 20,000 inmates. One is planned in Russian-occupied Kherson. The proposal comes as Russia's prison population has fallen from 465,000 in 2021 to 282,000, largely after inmates were recruited for the war in Ukraine. 3 people, including a 10-year-old child and 2 women in their 30s, have died during an attempt to cross the English Channel. They were among 105 people on board the boat. A Russian strike hit a 9-story apartment building in Kharkiv early Monday, injuring 25 people, including 9 children. Emergency crews evacuated 32 residents from the damaged building. The attack adds to continuing strikes on civilian areas in Ukraine's second-largest city. Pope Leo XIV has urged European nations to unite against what he called lies and deceit in international relations. On the final day of a 4-day visit to France, he warned that global diplomacy is becoming increasingly uncivilized and called on Europe to help break the cycle. Global stock markets fell as a stalemate in the Middle East pushed oil prices higher. Rising energy costs added pressure on investors, fueling concerns about the economic impact of prolonged regional tensions. That's the latest news. More at the top of the next hour.
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0: This is the latest news on Crazy Raccoon. Russia plans to build 7 new prison complexes by 2035 with capacity for more than 20,000 inmates. One is planned in Russian-occupied Kherson. The proposal comes as Russia's prison population has fallen from 465,000 in 2021 to 282,000, largely after inmates were recruited for the war in Ukraine. 3 people, including a 10-year-old child and 2 women in their 30s, have died during an attempt to cross the English Channel. They were among 105 people on board the boat. A Russian strike hit a 9-story apartment building in Kharkiv early Monday, injuring 25 people, including 9 children. Emergency crews evacuated 32 residents from the damaged building. The attack adds to continuing strikes on civilian areas in Ukraine's second-largest city. Pope Leo XIV has urged European nations to unite against what he called lies and deceit in international relations. On the final day of a 4-day visit to France, he warned that global diplomacy is becoming increasingly uncivilized and called on Europe to help break the cycle. Global stock markets fell as a stalemate in the Middle East pushed oil prices higher. Rising energy costs added pressure on investors, fueling concerns about the economic impact of prolonged regional tensions. That's the latest news. More at the top of the next hour.
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saw the old man's face. Front page obituary. He was a millionaire. He left his fortune to some guy he barely knew. His kids were mad as hell.

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0: This is the latest news on Crazy Raccoon. Russia plans to build 7 new prison complexes by 2035 with capacity for more than 20,000 inmates. One is planned in Russian-occupied Kherson. The proposal comes as Russia's prison population has fallen from 465,000 in 2021 to 282,000, largely after inmates were recruited for the war in Ukraine. 3 people, including a 10-year-old child and 2 women in their 30s, have died during an attempt to cross the English Channel. They were among 105 people on board the boat. A Russian strike hit a 9-story apartment building in Kharkiv early Monday, injuring 25 people, including 9 children. Emergency crews evacuated 32 residents from the damaged building. The attack adds to continuing strikes on civilian areas in Ukraine's second-largest city. Pope Leo XIV has urged European nations to unite against what he called lies and deceit in international relations. On the final day of a 4-day visit to France, he warned that global diplomacy is becoming increasingly uncivilized and called on Europe to help break the cycle. Global stock markets fell as a stalemate in the Middle East pushed oil prices higher. Rising energy costs added pressure on investors, fueling concerns about the economic impact of prolonged regional tensions. That's the latest news. More at the top of the next hour.
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0: Crazy Raccoon.

This is the latest news on Crazy Raccoon. Russia plans to build 7 new prison complexes by 2035 with capacity for more than 20,000 inmates. One is planned in Russian-occupied Kherson. The proposal comes as Russia's prison population has fallen from 465,000 in 2021 to 282,000, largely after inmates were recruited for the war in Ukraine. 3 people, including a 10-year-old child and 2 women in their 30s, have died during an attempt to cross the English Channel. They were among 105 people on board the boat. A Russian strike hit a 9-story apartment building in Kharkiv early Monday, injuring 25 people, including 9 children. Emergency crews evacuated 32 residents from the damaged building. The attack adds to continuing strikes on civilian areas in Ukraine's second-largest city. Pope Leo XIV has urged European nations to unite against what he called lies and deceit